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fun. 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That you find nail done and that twitch on my thumb. I'm real nervous, but it sure is fun. Come on, baby. It drives me crazy. And this girl, it's just great balls of fire.